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0: 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Tonight, we got a low of 77. Tomorrow, mostly sunny and a high in the lower 90s, probably around 92, 93 degrees. But the heat index will feel way worse than that. Speaking of which, right now it's 87, but still feels like it's about 95 degrees outside. Queen and David Bowie, Under Pressure on 106.9 The Fox.

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0: A security expert from Harvard may have done the TSA a great disservice here, because they said online that the liquid rule that travelers have dealt with for like 20 years now is basically security theater. Like, if they find a weapon or something, all of a sudden, you're not flying and it's going to be a whole thing. But if you take this supposedly dangerous amount of liquid on the plane, 3.4 ounces, if you try, they just throw it away. Like, they'll throw it in the trash can right next to them. And all I can think of to myself is, okay, well, somebody's going to be in line now and throw a tantrum because they can't take their large bottle of shampoo or whatever because a Harvard security expert said so online. You know, the same crowd that

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Fleetwood Mac, The Chain on 106.9, the Fox Hampton Roads Classic Rock. Reading through some of the more of the things you texted me at 757-523-1010 for things that are seen as luxury, but kind of meh, you know? Let's see. When talking about luxury spa treatments, they said it wasn't all that. Made me break out, and my skin didn't look any better after the fact, besides a small

0: patch of acne I didn't have before. Well, that's definitely not better, that's for sure. Let's see. Riding in a limo, not all it's cracked up to be. It's a long car. When it makes turns, it's hard to stay seated or comfortable. Sliding around on the seats, a very meh experience overall. Just riding in a long car. Yeah, I kind of get it. Last job overseas came with a big villa. It was kind of fun for a while, and I used it for a lot of entertaining, but I kept slipping on the big marble staircase and was always looking for something I'd put down. After a few months, unless people were over, my spouse and I basically used one little upstairs sitting room in our bedroom, the end. Boy, if that's not the definition of a first world problem.
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0: 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No funny math, honest pricing, no gimmicks, just the way they've done business for over 23 years. Tonight, clear with a low around 77, mostly sunny tomorrow with a high in the low 90s, right around 92, 93 degrees. The heat index will be over 100, though, and speaking of which, right now, 85 degrees, but...

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0: The Giant Sean Hood giving up the captain's chair in the mighty Wurlitzer. Thank you so much for being here and hanging out with me today. And enjoying the AC, which is what I'm still currently doing. Thankfully, it's no longer in the 90s, at least, so I feel like I can make it home without my AC. I will be back here with you again tomorrow, where the Giant never sleeps, on 106.9, the Fox Hampton Roads Classic Rock.

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0: Smokin'. That's Boston on Hampton Roads Classic Rock Station 106.9 The Fox. Well, hi there. It's Marnie with you. How are you doing? How was your weekend? What did you do this weekend? Did you get a chance to check out the Tattoo Festival? I know that was going on all weekend down at the Convention Center. That was a lot of fun. And how about the weather this weekend? Could we have not had a more perfect summer weekend? I mean, the weather was great. The temperatures were a little hot, but if you were outside this weekend like I was lucky. I was able to get some pool time in on Saturday. Just enjoyed the pool and, you know, the sunshine and some great friends. It was a perfect day. Hopefully you had a chance to do something like that too. Maybe you were able to get down and get some beach time in this weekend. Well, listen, we've got something exciting to share with you. The Fox welcomes Adam Reeder, the professor of rock, to Hampton Roads Classic Rock Station. Now, you may know Adam from YouTube. He has over 1.5 million subscribers. And starting this Sunday night, you can hear his weekly four-hour deep dive into the greatest songs and artists of the classic rock era as told by the artists themselves. This show is called Classic Rock U, and class begins at 6 p.m. on Sunday night on The Fox. It's exciting. We're going to take a look at that Fox forecast next.
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6: 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There's no funny math there, just honest pricing, no gimmicks. It's just the way that they've done business for over 23 years. A stray shower or a thunderstorm is possible tonight, low in the mid-70s. Mostly sunny in the morning tomorrow, some scattered showers and thunderstorms developing in the afternoon tomorrow. High in the mid-90s, another hot one tomorrow. And a stray shower or thunderstorm possible tomorrow evening, low in the mid-70s. It's Hart on 106.9 The Fox.

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0: Houses of the Holy, it's Led Zeppelin on Hampton Roads Classic Rock Station, 106.9 The Fox. It's morning with you tonight. Well, The Fox welcomes Billy Idol. He'll be at the Veterans United Home Loans Amphitheater in Virginia Beach on Saturday, August the 22nd. It's just a couple weeks away. And you can win a pair of tickets to that show. All you need to do is go to the Fox app. Now, get yourself to the Fox app by this Sunday night. That's the deadline. And get yourself registered to win a pair of tickets to see Billy Idol.
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0: What's your name? It's Leonard Skinner on 106.9 The Fox. Well, hi there. It's morning with you. How was your day today? I hope you had a good one. I appreciate you winding your evening down with me tonight. And man, we had a hot one again today, didn't we? Hopefully you had a chance to get out and get a little bit of the sunshine today. Maybe you were able to get a quick walk at lunchtime. Well, listen, if alcohol is causing problems in your life, there is help. 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
4: 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It's just the way that they've done business for over 23 years. A stray shower or a thunderstorm is possible tonight. We could see a low in the mid-70s. Nice day tomorrow, mostly sunny in the morning. Scattered showers developing later in the afternoon. We could see some thunderstorms. A high in the mid-90s again tomorrow. And a stray shower or possible thunderstorm tomorrow evening, a low in the mid-70s. You know, this lady just had to, unfortunately, canceled the last two dates of her concert tour. She had to have orthopedic surgery. She had a fractured vertebrae. That sounds really painful. Hopefully she's on the road to recovery now. It's Joan Jett on 106.9 The Fox.

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0: That's the police on 106.9 The Fox. Well, you could win a 4-pack of tickets to the Norfolk Tides game at Harbor Park on Saturday, August the 22nd. It's going to be a Navy night that night, which means they're going to have some post-game fireworks. That's going to be a lot of fun. All you need to do is go to the Fox app by this Sunday night. That's a deadline. And get yourself registered to win that 4-pack of tickets to the Norfolk Tides game.
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2: 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What if I stop? A 2026 British Medical Journal study says you'll gain every pound back, but four times faster. So what now? 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Alex Gowen patented hypnosis. The Journal of the American Medical Association says adding behavior therapy to GLP-1s produces nearly three times the results than GLP-1s alone. Three times the results. Hypnosis is behavior therapy, concentrated. 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
0: Well, I'm going to head out for the night. 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

0: You could win a 4-pack of tickets to the Norfolk Tides game at Harbor Park on Saturday, August 22nd. 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

106.9 The Fox. Good morning, Tim Park here. It's 6 o'clock. You know what? That weather we had yesterday, we're probably going to have that again today. Maybe some thunderstorms this afternoon. Get a complete look at that after our first look at the news this morning. President Donald Trump is scoffing at Iran's demands that the U.S. pay for devastation caused by 5 months of war. The spokesperson for Iran's foreign ministry stressed Monday that reopening of the Strait of Hormuz is tied to reparations from the U.S. and other concessions. The president responded on social media that he now demands that Iran pay for hundreds of American troops killed and wounded by Iran-backed militants over several decades, including more than 600 U.S. service members killed in Iraq between 2003 and 2011. A powerful 7.4 magnitude earthquake has struck western Colombia, killing at least 130 people and damaging hundreds of buildings. The president of the country declared an emergency to expedite funding for recovery. The quake hit the remote Choco region on Monday and was felt as far as the capital of Bogota. Soldiers, rescue personnel, and families picked through the rubble to find survivors. Families posted information about missing loved ones on citizen-run websites. Colombia's Geological Service says the quake was the country's strongest this century and was followed by numerous aftershocks. Governments across Latin America and elsewhere have offered to help. President Donald Trump has signed an executive order that calls for spacing out childhood vaccines into separate medical visits and splitting the combined measles, mumps, and rubella vaccine into three different single-disease shots. Trump has long suspected that the number or timing of vaccines could play a role in autism spectrum disorder, even as scientific consensus and decades of studies have firmly concluded there is no link. Childhood vaccines go through rigorous studies and safety tracking continues for years as the shots are used. Public health experts slammed Trump's order and said the science hadn't changed. Four people, including two brothers from Honduras, were detained by ICE in Norfolk, with three of them being arrested for illegal immigration. One of the detainees, a U.S. citizen named Brittany Ramirez Corona, was later released. The arrest prompted a protest in front of the ICE office in downtown Norfolk, with attendees expressing concerns about ICE's actions and calling for regulation of the agency. ICE mentioned that another person was detained in the operation but was swiftly released, and one of the arrested individuals had been previously detained by Customs and Border Protection in 2021. And Virginia Natural Gas is reminding homeowners, contractors, and communities across Southeast Virginia to prioritize safety by contacting VA 811 before beginning any digging project. National 811 Day is observed each year today, August 11, 811. It highlights the importance of knowing what's below before breaking ground. Quote, National 811 Day is an important reminder that every digging project, regardless of size, begins with a call or a click to VA 811. It's free, easy, and the law. And wrap up news this hour with a random fact about thunderstorms. Of course, we had a bunch of those across the area yesterday evening, last night. Well, approximately 2,000 thunderstorms occur worldwide at any given time, totaling around 16 million a year. And we got a chance we could get one of those 16 million later on the day. Yeah, partly cloudy day. Chance of isolated thunderstorms this afternoon leading into going into this evening. And another hot one today, the high in the low 90s. Partly cloudy with stray showers tonight, a low in the mid to upper 70s. Right now, partly cloudy. 73 in Virginia Beach, 71 in Suffolk, and 73 in Norfolk with 38 Special on 106.9 The Fox.

106.9 The Fox. Happy Roads Classic Rock and the Black Crowes with Hard to Handle. Good morning. Tim Parker here. First look at traffic. I'll get to that after I begin the morning with a wee bit of good news. Yeah, it's not all doom and gloom. We got some good things happening. Check this out. A 13-year-old boy. Yeah, 13 years old. He's from Utah. He spent his summer using his 3D printing skills to create a custom wheelchair for a 21-month-old girl with disabilities. Zach Waters dedicated nearly 300 hours to designing, printing, and assembling the wheelchair, which includes features tailored to the girl's needs and preferences. The project was inspired by Waters' passion for 3D printing and his desire to help others. He hopes to continue developing his skills to assist more people in the future. And here's one you'll probably be hearing about because it's a goose saving a family's life. Yeah, a pet goose in Texas is getting credit for saving a family's life. After it alerted them to a barn fire, the family was asleep when Goosey started honking really loudly as flames tore through their barn. Luckily, the goose was loud enough. The family woke up, grabbed water hose, put out the fire.

0: All the animals inside the barn escaped unharmed. So, yes, I actually have audio of the goose. There you go. I think that's the reason I did the story. I had the actual audio of the goose. That's this morning's good news. Let's get that first look at traffic.
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2: Overturned tractor trailer in Suffolk on 58 eastbound near Long Street Lane with emergency vehicles on scene. 64 east in Hampton heading toward the HRBT, seeing its delays this morning start before Settlers Landing. 64 west in Norfolk at the 564 interchange has delays going back before Chesapeake Boulevard. 564 west in Norfolk heading toward Gate 3 at the base, congested starting before the intermodal connector with the intersection of Admiral Taussig and Hampton Boulevard, feeling it as well. A weather closure for you, Route 620 East in York County near Showalter Road. That's Route 614 East and West. The east lanes are closed there. And a bridge opening for you, the James River Bridge at 7 a.m. This is Gabe for Fox Traffic.
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106.9 The Fox, Hampton Roads Classic Rock in Boston with More Than a Feeling. Tim Parker here. This could be a Guinness World Record Guinness. Yeah, it's making beer historians very happy. Anyway, a diver exploring a shipwreck discovered a bottle of Guinness believed to be about 162 years old. Now, instead of simply putting it on a shelf or, you know, going and making it a historic thing, researchers are examining whether the contents could help recreate the beer as it was brewed in the 1860s. Scientists say the bottle appears remarkably well-preserved after more than a century underwater. Now, if enough of the original material remains in the bottles, experts may be able to study the ingredients and brewing methods used during that era. Isn't that kind of interesting? Yeah, while most beverages don't survive a few months in a refrigerator, this one spent generations beneath the water and may still have some scientific value. But this is part history lesson, part treasure hunt, and maybe even part happy hour for researchers. Yeah, 162-year-old bottle of Guinness. Wow. Yeah, I say that's probably a Guinness record for a Guinness. Coming up, another look at traffic. We'll get to that after Elton John on the Fox.

0: With a classic rock station. 106.9 The Fox with Elton John and Tiny Dancer. It's 6:29. 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No funny math, honest pricing, no gimmicks, just the way they've done business for over 23 years. Partly cloudy day-to-day, chance of some isolated showers and thunderstorms this afternoon into this evening. The high today in the low 90s, another hot steamy one. Partly cloudy with stray showers tonight, a low in the mid to upper 70s. Right now we got partly cloudy, 71 in Chesapeake, 71 in Newport News, and 73 in Portsmouth. Major League Baseball action yesterday. Ron fits well with that after we get a look at this.
1: 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This is Fox Traffic.
2: Crash 64 West in Norfolk near Tidewater Drive, closing the left lane and adding to delays that start at the 564 interchange and end at Norview Avenue. Crash on 64 East in Norfolk near Military Highway, closing the right lane. Crash on 64 West in Hampton near Mallory Street, closing the right shoulder and adding to morning HRBT delays that are from Riprap Road to the bridge tunnel there. Crash on Sandbridge Road in Virginia Beach near Oyster Bay Lane. That one's closing the road both ways with major delays, best to avoid. An overturned tractor trailer in Suffolk on 58 eastbound near Long Street Lane with emergency vehicles on scene. 64 East in Hampton, we already mentioned, but I will say those delays from the HRBT are starting to really pile up, starting at North King Street a little before. 564 West in Norfolk toward Gate 3 at the base is congested starting after Terminal Boulevard with the intersection of Admiral Taussig and Hampton Boulevard feeling it as well. A weather closure, Route 620 East in York County near Showalter Road, Route 614 there. The east lanes are closed due to weather. And some bridge openings for you. The James River Bridge will be opening at 7 a.m. and the Gilmerton at 7:30 a.m. This is Gabe for Fox Traffic.
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3: All right. In Major League Baseball action last night, we had a bizarre play in Toronto, which allowed a runner for the Red Sox to score on a sacrifice fly without tagging up. I would go into detail and explain the whole thing to you, but just know the umpires actually did get the call right, believe it or not. Despite the Red Sox scoring that run, they still end up losing to the Blue Jays 2-1. Boston also loses another game in the standings behind the first place American League East leading Tampa Bay Rays, who beat the A's last night 10-6. In Minnesota, the Twins hosting the Orioles were able to get a 9-5 victory over Baltimore. In Atlanta, the red-hot New York Mets got a grand slam out of Brett Beatty and another home run that was an absolute moonshot by Francisco Lindor in an 8-5 win over the Braves. The Phillies on the road in St. Louis edged the Cardinals 6-5. In Arizona, Nolan Arenado, grand slam for him in a 9-0 win for the Diamondbacks over the Colorado Rockies. The San Diego Padres in a squeaker at home beat the Brewers 3-2. The Dodgers also in a close one. They topped the Royals 6-5. And don't forget, coming up tonight at Harbor Park, your Norfolk Tides will welcome in the Gwinnett Stripers for a 6-game homestand. First pitch at Harbor Park, 6:35. And there will be fireworks after the game. From the Sports Desk, I'm Rod Fitzwell on 106.9 The Fox.
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9: 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Failure to follow the rules can result in significant penalties and aggravation. Don't be that person that gets in trouble because they did not follow the rules. 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

106.9 The Fox, Hampton Roads Classic Rock and Heart with Crazy on You. Tim Parker here looking at a day pretty much like yesterday. Partly cloudy skies. We do have a chance of isolated showers and thunderstorms later on in the day. And another hot one, low 90s for the high with the humidity. The heat index is again up around 100 this afternoon. All right, now we've got partly cloudy skies. 73 in Virginia Beach and Norfolk. We're looking at 71 in Suffolk. Some of your favorite folks celebrating birthdays today. I'll get to that after Manfred Mann on The Fox.

He was also in Snow White and the Huntsman and Furiosa, a Mad Max saga. That is Chris Hemsworth. He's 43 today. We'll get another look at traffic in about 10 minutes. Right now, ZZ Top on the Fox.

0: 106.9 The Fox, Hampton Roads Classic Rock, Tom Petty and the Heartbreakers. The Breakdown, 6:55. Tim Parker here with the latest traffic info from Gabe. We had a very busy morning already. He'll get you the latest. Random fact after the news this hour, we'll find out where rock, paper, scissors came from.
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4: 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This is Fox Traffic.
5: Crash 64 West in Hampton near Mallory Street, closing the right shoulder and adding to the morning's HRBT delays that are now from North King Street to the bridge tunnel itself. Crash on 64 West in Norfolk near Tidewater Drive, closing the left shoulder and adding to delays that start at the 564 interchange ahead of it and end behind it at Chesapeake Boulevard. Crash on 64 East in Norfolk near Military Highway, closing the right shoulder. Crash on Sandbridge Road in Virginia Beach near Oyster Bay Lane. That's closing the roadway both ways with major delays. 564 West in Norfolk toward Gate 3 at the base, seeing heavy congestion this morning, starting all the way back at the 64 interchange and going up to Gate 3, with the intersection of Admiral Taussig and Hampton Boulevard feeling it as well. A weather closure, Route 620 East in York County near Showalter Road, Route 614 there. All east lanes are closed. And some bridge openings for you. The James River Bridge will be opening about now at 7 a.m. And again in 30, or I'm sorry, and then the Gilmerton in 30 minutes at 7:30 a.m. This is Gabe for Fox Traffic.
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8: In the news this morning, President Donald Trump is scoffing at Iran's demands that the U.S. pay for devastation caused by 5 months of war. The spokesperson for Iran's foreign ministry stressed Monday that reopening the Strait of Hormuz is tied to reparations from the U.S. and other concessions. Trump responded on social media that he now demands that Iran pay for hundreds of American troops killed and wounded by Iran-backed militants over several decades, including more than 600 U.S. service members killed in Iraq between 2003 and 2011. A powerful 7.4 magnitude earthquake has struck western Colombia, killing at least 130 people and damaging hundreds of buildings. The president of the country declared an emergency to expedite funding for recovery. The quake hit the remote Choco region on Monday and was felt as far as the capital of Bogota. Soldiers, rescue personnel, and families picked through the rubble to find survivors. Families posted information about missing loved ones on citizen-run websites. Colombia's Geological Service says the quake was the country's strongest this century and was followed by numerous aftershocks. Governments across Latin America and elsewhere have offered to help. President Donald Trump has signed an executive order that calls for spacing out childhood vaccines into separate medical visits and splitting the combined measles, mumps, and rubella vaccine into three different single-disease shots. Trump has long suspected that the number of or timing of vaccines could play a role in autism spectrum disorder, even as scientific consensus and decades of studies have firmly concluded there is no link. Childhood vaccines go through rigorous studies, and safety tracking continues for years as the shots are used. Public health experts slammed Trump's order and said the science hadn't changed. Four people, including two brothers from Honduras, were detained by ICE in Norfolk, with three of them being arrested for illegal immigration. One of the detainees, a U.S. citizen named Brittany Ramirez Corona, was later released. The arrest prompted a protest in front of the ICE office in downtown Norfolk, with attendees expressing concerns about ICE's actions and calling for regulation of the agency. ICE mentioned that another person was detained in the operation but was swiftly released, and one of the arrested individuals had been previously detained by Customs and Border Protection in 2021. And Virginia Natural Gas Gas is reminding homeowners, contractors, and communities across Southeast Virginia to prioritize safety by contacting VA 811 before beginning any digging project. National 811 Day is observed each year.

on August 11th and highlights the importance of knowing what's known, what's below before breaking ground. Quote, National 811 Day is an important reminder that every digging project, regardless of size, begins with a call or a click to VA 811. It's free, easy, and the law. And to wrap up news this hour, the random fact about rock, paper, scissors actually originated in China during the Han Dynasty, where it was known as Shushiling. Yeah, I think I said that close to right. Shushiling. There you go. Fox forecast, a partly cloudy day today. Another hot one and another chance of isolated showers and thunderstorms beginning this afternoon. The high today, low 90s. Partly cloudy tonight. Stray showers possible. Low to, mid to upper 70s for the low tonight. Right now we got partly cloudy skies. 70 in Chesapeake. 72 in Newport News and Portsmouth with Guns N' Roses on 106.9 The Fox.

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0: 106.9 The Fox, Hampton Roads Classic Rock, and Led Zeppelin with the Ocean. Tim Parker here. Hey, Billy Idol's coming to town. We're giving you a chance to win some tickets. Details on that in just a few minutes. Right now, this got kind of busy.
1: 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This is Fox Traffic.
2: Crash on 64 West in Hampton near Mallory Street, closing the right shoulder and adding to morning HRBT delays that are currently from the bridge tunnel back before North King Street. Crash on 564 West in Norfolk near Terminal Boulevard, adding to heavy traffic heading into the base this morning. That starts at Gate 3 and goes back to the 64 interchange with the intersection of Admiral Taussig and Hampton Boulevard feeling it as well. A crash on 64 West in Norfolk near Tidewater Drive, closing the left shoulder and adding to delays that start at the 564 interchange and end before Chesapeake Boulevard. Crash on 64 East in Norfolk near Military Highway, closing the right shoulder. A car in a ditch on Mount Pleasant Road in Chesapeake near F. Santoro Way. And weather closures up in York County. That's Route 620 East near Showalter Road, Route 614. All east lanes are closed. A bridge opening for you. The Gilmerton will be opening here soon at 7:30 a.m. This is Gabe for Fox Traffic.
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3: 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Just go to the Fox app by Sunday night to enter to win. Coming up, not headline news, there's a RoboCop TV series in the works. Details after Pink Floyd on the Fox.

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1: This is Not Headline News. NASA released new images of Mars. Pictures of Mars are like Fast and Furious movies. Once you've seen one, you've seen them all. A RoboCop TV show is in the works. You know RoboCop, right? Half human, half cyborg. Goes by the name of Ryan Seacrest. A school district in upstate New York has paused plans for using a robot teacher. They knew there were problems when the robot figured out the school year hadn't even started and it already hated its job. And 10% of Americans have had a flirty conversation with AI. The rest of us have a robotic relationship because we're married. This is Not Headline News.
0: Well, a big voice announcer guy, a little cynical this morning, aren't you? Another look at traffic in about 7 minutes. Right now, Foreigner on the Fox.

0: 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At 7:32, I'm Tim Parker with the Fox Forecast, brought to you by Closet Factory. No funny math, honest pricing, no gimmicks, just the way they've done business for over 23 years. Today, pretty much same thing as we had yesterday. Partly cloudy skies, a chance of some isolated showers and thunderstorms this afternoon with a high in the low 90s. Partly cloudy tonight, some stray showers, a low in the mid to upper 70s. Right now, partly cloudy. 72 in Virginia Beach, 71 in Suffolk, and 72 in Norfolk. Major League Baseball action last night. Rod Fitzwell with the details on that after a look at this.
1: 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This is Fox Traffic.
2: Two crashes on 564 West in Norfolk. The first after Terminal Boulevard closing the right shoulder, and the second before Terminal Boulevard closing the center lane. Both delays are adding up to at Gate 3 going all the way back to the 64 interchange with the intersection of Admiral Taussig and Hampton Boulevard feeling it as well. Crash on 64 West in Chesapeake near Shell Road, closing the right shoulder with delays back to Military Highway. Crash on 64 East in Norfolk near Military Highway, closing the right lane with cleanup crews on scene. Those delays are back to Chesapeake Boulevard. Crash on 664 North in Chesapeake near the Bowers Hill interchange, closing the right center and outside lanes. Car in a ditch on Mount Pleasant Road in Chesapeake near F. Santora Way. An overturned tractor trailer on US 58 near Oyster Bay Lane. 64 West in Hampton heading toward the HRBT is delayed starting at Rip Rap Road. And 64 West in Norfolk delayed from the 564 interchange to before Chesapeake Boulevard. A weather closure. Route 620 East in York County near Showalter Road. Route 614, all east lanes are closed. And a bridge opening for you. The Gilmerton should be opening around now at 7:30. AM. This is Gabe for Fox Traffic.
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3: All right. In Major League Baseball action last night, we had a bizarre play in Toronto, which allowed a runner for the Red Sox to score on a sacrifice fly without tagging up. I would go into detail and explain the whole thing to you, but just know the umpires actually did get the call right, believe it or not. Despite the Red Sox scoring that run, they still end up losing to the Blue Jays 2-1. Boston also loses another game in the standings behind the first place American League East leading Tampa Bay Rays, who beat the A's last night 10-6. In Minnesota, the Twins hosting the Orioles were able to get a 9-5 victory over Baltimore. In Atlanta, the red-hot New York Mets got a grand slam out of Brett Beatty and another home run that was an absolute moonshot by Francisco Lindor in an 8-5 win over the Braves. The Phillies on the road in St. Louis edged the Cardinals 6-5. In Arizona, Nolan Arenado, grand slam for him in a 9-0 win for the Diamondbacks over the Colorado Rockies. The San Diego Padres in a squeaker at home beat the Brewers 3-2. The Dodgers also in a close one. They topped the Royals 6-5. And don't forget, coming up tonight at Harbor Park, your Norfolk Tides will welcome in the Gwinnett Stripers for a 6-game homestand. First pitch at Harbor Park, 6:35. And there will be fireworks after the game. From the Sports Desk, I'm Rod Fitzwell on 106.9 The Fox.
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106.9 The Fox, after Rhodes Classic Rock and Def Leppard with Animal. Tim Parker here, looking at another partly cloudy, steamy day today. And yeah, a chance of isolated showers and thunderstorms this afternoon. The high again today in the low 90s with the heat index is over 100. Right now, we've got partly cloudy skies. We're looking at 70 in Chesapeake, 72 in Portsmouth and Newport News. Coming up today in history, a milestone for Babe Ruth, and the first chairman of the Joint Chiefs of Staff is appointed. Details in about 6 minutes. Right now, Van Halen on the Fox.

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106.9 The Fox, Santa Rosa Classic Rock with AC/DC. You shook me all night long. I'm Tim Parker. It's time to take a look at the Today in History. It's Tuesday, August 11th, the 223rd day of 2026. There are 142 days left in the year. And on this date, 1929, Babe Ruth became the first baseball player to reach 500 career home runs with a homer at Cleveland's League Park. In 1934, the first federal prisoners arrived at Alcatraz Island, former military prison in San Francisco Bay. The island would be home to more than 1,500 prisoners over the next three decades, including gangsters like Al Capone, James Whitey Bulger, before it closed in 1963. In 1949, President Harry S. Truman nominated General Omar N. Bradley to become the first chairman of the Joint Chiefs of Staff. In 1972, the last U.S. ground combat troops left South Vietnam to return to the United States. And on August 11th, 1992, the Mall of America, the nation's largest shopping and entertainment center, opened in Bloomington, Minnesota. That's a look at the day in history. Another look at what's been a very busy traffic morning in about 10 minutes. Right now, Bob Seger on the Fox.

woke last night to the sound of thunder. How far off, I sat and wondered. Started humming a song from 1962. Ain't it funny how the night moves when you just don't seem to have as much to lose.

0: 106.9 The Fox, Santa Rosa Classic Rock and Bob Seger and the Silver Bullet Band with Night Moves. 7:56, Tim Parker here. We got a busy traffic morning. We'll get the latest from Gabe next and a random fact out of the news this hour. We'll find out what Uncrustables does with the crusts.
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4: 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This is Fox Traffic.
5: Two crashes on 564 West in Norfolk. The first after Terminal Boulevard closing the right shoulder, and the second before Terminal Boulevard closing the center and right lanes. Delays heading toward the base start at Gate 3 and end before the intermodal connector, with the intersection of Admiral Taussig and Hampton Boulevard feeling it as well. Crash on 64 West in Chesapeake near Shell Road, closing the right lane with delays starting after Yadkin Road. Crash on 664 North in Chesapeake near the US 58 interchange, narrowing exit 13A. Crash on Mount Pleasant Road in Chesapeake near F Santoro Way. And at the HRBT, 64 East in Hampton, starting at Rip Rap Road, delays there. And 64 West in Norfolk toward the HRBT on the other side, delayed at Fourth View. Toward the Monitor Merrimack, 664 South in Newport News, seeing its delays at 25th Street. 64 West in Norfolk, delayed from the 564 interchange to after Chesapeake Boulevard. 64 East in Norfolk from Norview Avenue back to Chesapeake Boulevard. And a weather closure, Route 620 East in York County near Showalter Road, Route 614, all east lanes are closed. This is Gabe for Fox Traffic.
6: Thank you, Gabe. In the news this morning, President Donald Trump is scoffing at Iran's demands that the U.S. pay for devastation caused by 5 months of war. The spokesperson for Iran's foreign ministry stressed Monday that reopening the Strait of Hormuz is tied to reparations from the U.S. and other concessions. Trump responded on social media that he now demands that Iran pay for hundreds of American troops killed and wounded by Iran-backed militants over several decades, including more than 600 U.S. service members killed in Iraq between 2003 and 2011. A powerful 7.4 magnitude earthquake has struck western Colombia, killing at least 130 people and damaging hundreds of buildings. The president of the country declared an emergency to expedite funding for recovery. The quake hit the remote Choco region on Monday and was felt as far as the capital of Bogota. Soldiers, rescue personnel, and families picked through the rubble to find survivors. Families posted information about missing loved ones on a citizen-run website. Colombia's Geological Service says the quake was the country's strongest this century and was followed by numerous aftershocks. Governments across Latin America and elsewhere have offered to help. President Donald Trump has signed an executive order that calls for spacing out childhood vaccines into separate medical visits and splitting the combined measles, mumps, and rubella vaccine into three different single-disease shots. Trump has long suspected that the number of or timing of vaccines could play a role in autism spectrum disorder, even as scientific consensus and decades of studies have firmly concluded there is no link. Childhood vaccines go through rigorous studies, and safety tracking continues for years as the shots are used. Public health experts slammed Trump's order and said the science hadn't changed. Four people, including two brothers from Honduras, were detained by ICE in Norfolk, with three of them being arrested for illegal immigration.

Immigration. One of the detainees, a U.S. citizen named Brittany Ramirez Corona, was later released. The arrest prompted a protest in front of the ICE office in downtown Norfolk, with attendees expressing concerns about ICE's actions and calling for regulation of the agency. ICE mentioned that another person was detained in the operation but was swiftly released, and one of the arrested individuals had been previously detained by Customs and Border Protection in 2021. And Virginia Natural Gas is reminding homeowners, contractors, and communities across Southeast Virginia to prioritize safety by contacting VA 811 before beginning any digging project. National 811 Day, observed each year on August 11th today, highlights the importance of knowing what's below before breaking ground. Quote, National 811 Day is an important reminder that every digging project, regardless of size, begins with a call or click to VA 811. It's free, easy, and the law. And to wrap up news this hour with a random fact about Uncrustables. Yeah, Smucker's Uncrustables, they send all the crust that they cut off of their sandwiches to be made into animal feed. So they don't go to waste. Fox forecast, a partly cloudy day today, pretty much like yesterday. We got a chance of some isolated showers and thunderstorms this afternoon, the high in the low 90s. Continue partly cloudy tonight with stray showers, a low in the mid to upper 70s. Right now, partly cloudy, 73 in Virginia Beach, Suffolk, and Norfolk, with Stevie Nicks on 106.9 The Fox.

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106.9 The Fox, Center Roads Classic Rock with Already Gone from the Eagles. Tim Parker here. It's time for my leftover random facts. You know the deal, I got a random fact at the Newsy Journal. I always have a couple of leftovers for you. They're brought to you by Miller's Home Comfort, who'll always send you a real tech, not a selling tech. Leftover number one. There are 4,422 words in American and Canadian English in which the letter Q is not followed by U. Really? I can only think of one. QWERTY. You know the keyboard thing? QWERTY. But they say there's over 4,000 Q with no U after it. Anyway, leftover number two. In the 1930s at Alcatraz, Al Capone earned good behavior privileges to play banjo. I did not know he was a musician. There was an inmate band called the Rock Islanders, and they put on Sunday concerts for the other prisoners. And quick leftover that you probably already know. From 1842 to 1997, Hong Kong was under British rule. Yeah. Your leftover random facts brought to you by Miller's Home Comfort. Traffic, another look at that after Boston on the Fox.

0: We're the Classic Rock Station. 106.9 The Fox with Boston and 4Play. Long time. Jim Parker here. Hey, we're giving away some Tides tickets. I'll tell you how you can win them in just a few minutes. Right now, let's check in with Gabe.
1: 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This is Fox Traffic.
2: Two crashes on 564 West in Norfolk. The first after Terminal Boulevard closing the right shoulder, and the second before Terminal Boulevard closing the center lane and right lane. Delays from those are heading toward the base, and they start at Gate 3 and head before the intermodal connector, with the intersection of Admiral Taussig and Hampton Boulevard feeling it as well. Two crashes on 264 East and Virginia Beach before London Bridge Road, the first before London Bridge exit, and the second at the Lynn Haven Interchange, reportedly in construction there. Delays a mile and a half back from that first crash before the London Bridge exit. Crash on 664 North in Chesapeake near the US 58 Interchange, narrowing exit 13A. Crash on 64 West in Chesapeake near Military Highway, closing the right shoulder. And another crash, 64 West in Chesapeake near Shell Road, closing the right shoulder, with delays from that one adding up to the other two going all the way back to the Bowers Hill Interchange there. 64 East in Hampton toward the HRBT, seeing its delays at North King Street. And 64 West in Norfolk, heading toward the HRBT on the other side, delayed at 4th View. 664 South in Newport News toward the Monitor Merrimack, seeing its delays at 25th Street. This is Gabe for Fox Traffic.
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0: You could win a 4-pack of tickets to the Norfolk Tides game at Harbor Park on Saturday, August 22nd. It's Navy night. There will be a post-game fireworks. Go to the Fox app by Sunday night to enter to win. Another look at traffic just a few minutes away right now. Queen and Another One Bites the Dust on 106.9 The Fox.

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0: 106.9 The Fox, Santa Rosa Classic Rock and Bush with Glycerine. 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No funny math, honest pricing, no gimmicks, just the way they've done business for over 23 years. A partly cloudy day today. Do have a chance of isolated showers and thunderstorms this afternoon. Yeah, another hot one. The low today, low 90s. Partly cloudy tonight with some stray showers this evening. A low in the mid to upper 70s. Right now we've got partly cloudy skies. 71 in Chesapeake, 73 in Newport News, 74 in Portsmouth. Major League Baseball action last night. Ron Fitzwill with the details. After we get one more look at this.
1: 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This is Fox Traffic.
2: Crash on 264 East in Virginia Beach near London Bridge Road, closing the right lane with delays back to North Plaza Trail. Crash on 664 South in Suffolk near Bridge Road, closing the right lane with delays back to the Western Freeway. Crash on 64 West in Chesapeake near Military Highway, closing the right shoulder. And at the HRBT, 64 East in Hampton is delayed starting before North King Street. 64 West in Norfolk, seeing delays back at First View Street. 564 West in Norfolk, heading toward Gate 3 at the base, is delayed before the runway with the intersection of Admiral Taussig and Hampton Boulevard feeling it as well. This is Gabe for Fox Traffic.
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3: All right, in Major League Baseball action last night, we had a bizarre play in Toronto, which allowed a runner for the Red Sox to score on a sacrifice fly without tagging up. I would go into detail and explain the whole thing to you, but just know the umpires actually did get the call right, believe it or not. Despite the Red Sox scoring that run, they still end up losing to the Blue Jays 2-1. Boston also loses another game in the standings behind the first place American League East leading Tampa Bay Rays, who beat the A's last night 10-6. In Minnesota, the Twins hosting the Orioles were able to get a 9-5 victory over Baltimore. In Atlanta, the red-hot New York Mets got a grand slam out of Brett Beatty and another home run that was an absolute moonshot by Francisco Lindor in an 8-5 win over the Braves. The Phillies on the road in St. Louis edged the Cardinals 6-5. In Arizona, Nolan Arenado, grand slam for him in a 9-0 win for the Diamondbacks over the Colorado Rockies. The San Diego Padres in a squeaker at home beat the Brewers 3-2. The Dodgers also in a close one. They topped the Royals 6-5. And don't forget, coming up tonight at Harbor Park, your Norfolk Tides will welcome in the Gwinnett Stripers for a 6-game homestand. First pitch at Harbor Park, 6:35. And there will be fireworks after the game. From the sports desk, I'm Rod Fitzwell on 106.9 The Fox.
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0: 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I'm Tim Parker. 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
2: 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A partly cloudy day today. Chance of some isolated showers and thunderstorms this afternoon, the high in the low 90s. Continue partly cloudy tonight with stray showers and a low in the mid to upper 70s. Right now, partly cloudy. 78 in Virginia Beach and Norfolk. Looking at 77 in Suffolk with Aerosmith. 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

0: 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I'm Tim Parker. 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Now, you can enter to win a pair of tickets on the Fox app by Friday night, and you can also get info on how you can enter the Great Lights Sweepstakes, where you could win the ultimate holiday light display, courtesy of Winterfest on the Wisconsin.
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0: Metallica, The Unforgiven, Hampton Roads Classic Rock, 106.9 The Fox. Good morning, it's Sonia. So Governor Spanberger and the Virginia Tourism Corporation just announced that 2025 was the biggest year ever in Virginia for tourist dollars being spent, $36.2 billion statewide. Now, this report did not break it down by area, but we know Hampton Roads added a lot to that. We've got great music venues, we have the beach, amusement parks, all the history with Jamestown, Yorktown, Williamsburg, all of the festivals that go on in downtown Norfolk and at the oceanfront. We have a lot to offer tourists, but of course, we all know how great Hampton Roads is because we live here.
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1: 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No funny math, honest pricing, no gimmicks, just the way they've done business for over 23 years. Partly cloudy skies today, isolated thunderstorms up to 92, stray showers overnight down to 77. Here's Heart Magic Man, Hampton Roads Classic Rock, 106.9 The Fox.

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0: 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Are you going to the race in Richmond on Saturday night? 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

0: 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The music of Def Leppard is going to be played at the Harrison Opera House October 8th when the Black Jacket Symphony comes back to town. Don't let that name fool you. 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So in this case, they're going to get someone who sings a little bit like Joe Elliott from Def Leppard. If you're interested in going, you can hit our website and get all the details in the events calendar on the Fox app.
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1: 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Just the way they've done business for over 23 years. We're up to 92 today with partly cloudy skies, isolated thunderstorms possible, and then partly cloudy with stray showers overnight, down to 77. It's Sonia continuing with AC/DC's Highway to Hell, 106.9 The Fox.

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from Pink Floyd during Arlo's Electric Lunch on 106.9 The Fox. That's for Cindy in Newport News. Sundays at 6 p.m., The Fox welcomes Adam Reeder, the Professor of Rock. You might know him on YouTube as the Professor of Rock. He's got like 1.5 million subscribers. He interviews a lot of bands.

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0: 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No funny math, honest pricing, no gimmicks, just the way they've done business for over 23 years. Partly cloudy, a stray shower possible overnight, 77 is the low, and then partly cloudy and 87 tomorrow. The Steve Miller Band is up next for Wayne in Newport News. Here's

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0: It's Arlo's Electric Lunch on 106.9 The Fox with Bad Company Rock and Roll Fantasy for Todd in Virginia Beach. We've got Tides tickets up for grabs for next Saturday, August 22nd, Navy Night and post-game fireworks. 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
1: Mr. DeGroat, you wanted to see me, sir?
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6: 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So partly cloudy skies and stray showers tonight. 77 is the low. Partly cloudy, high of 87 tomorrow. George Thorogood back in town. Sandler Center, Virginia Beach, September 1st. 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

0: Hampton Roads Classic Rock 106.9 The Fox with Scorpions, Rock You Like a Hurricane. So Winterfest on the Wisconsin will be back this holiday season. We're mentioning it now because they're doing a great lights sweepstakes where you could win the ultimate holiday light display courtesy of Winterfest on the Wisconsin. 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
5: 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What if I stop? A 2026 British Medical Journal study says you'll gain every pound back, but four times faster. So what now? There is an answer. Alex Gowen patented hypnosis. The Journal of the American Medical Association says adding behavior therapy to GLP-1s produces nearly three times the results than GLP-1s alone. Three times the results. Hypnosis is behavior therapy, concentrated. And Alex Gowen hypnosis is the only U.S. patented hypnosis proven useful by the U.S. Patent Office. 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
0: When I was on vacation last week with my family, my sister brought these like conversation cards where you ask a question and then everybody around the table has to answer it. The question came up, what song do you turn up every time you hear it? And my answer, without thinking, was Aerosmith, Sweet Emotion. So my apologies now to anybody who might be walking by the studio in the next 4 minutes and 28 seconds. Here's Aerosmith on the Fox.

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0: Don't Look Back from Boston on Hampton Roads Classic Rock 106.9 The Fox. Hey, it's Sonia. So I don't know how much stock I put in the Farmer's Almanac weather predictions. They've been doing this since 1818, though, and their method combines historical weather patterns, solar activity, lunar influences, and natural cycles, along with modern forecasting tools. So if the forecast for the 26-27 winter is to be believed, we're going to see a lot of snow. Virginia is part of the northeast portion of the country where they're predicting a lot of coastal storms, snow, sleet, and mixed precipitation.
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0: 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No funny math, honest pricing, no gimmicks, just the way they've done business for over 23 years. We could see some showers tonight, partly cloudy and down to 77. Partly cloudy skies sticking around tomorrow with a high of 87. Here's Styx, Renegade, 106.9 The Fox, Hampton Roads, Classic Rock. Oh.

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8: It's Sonia. That's going to wrap it up for me this afternoon. Dave Taylor's vacation continues, so Mike Alexander is coming in next. Here's Pink Floyd, Comfortably Numb on 106.9 The Fox.

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You know what I'm talking about. Just let me know if you're gonna go to that whole mile on the range. They got a lot of nice girls.

0: The Talking Heads, rocking the classic rock station, 106.9 The Fox. Once in a Lifetime is the name of the song. I'm Mike Alexander, your Talking Head for this afternoon, and actually the rest of the week in this time slot. Dave Taylor continues his vacation. He had been warned, and now you're stuck with me. Brittany's going to be in with traffic here, starting in about a half hour or so. Happy to be hanging out with you. School getting ready to start for the youngsters, or you if you're headed back to class. Good on you. But if you're taking your school photo, just know the police could get involved. At least that's the ante that's been up for Colorado, because a mom named Amanda wanted to take a school photo of her son Colton on his first day of fifth grade, and he said no. So the police got involved because his mom called the police just for a joke photo before anyone goes crazy. The cop said he put him in handcuffs and informed him that refusing your mom on the first day of school photo is actually against the law. It's not. You can see the photos online. Kid actually looks like he's having a great time. And now he has a story for fifth grade being arrested. Do they have handcuffs those size?
1: Locations.
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10: 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Today, partly cloudy. Got a chance of isolated thunderstorms. The high of 92 degrees into the evening. Hours partly cloudy, stray showers along with a low of 77 degrees. And tomorrow it's going to be partly cloudy, a high of 87. At last check, Virginia Beach on the south side, 89 degrees. Newport News at 90. I got Ozzy Osbourne for you right now. Crazy Train, it's on the Fox.

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0: 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This is Fox Traffic.
1: Hampton side east of the HRBT, your congestion starting right around the 664 interchange. Norfolk side west is heavy starting at Granby Street. There is some congestion on 564 east, and your delays are beginning just before Terminal Boulevard. Norfolk 264 west towards the Berkeley, slowing down around Brambleton. Portsmouth east towards the downtown tunnel is near Effingham. Chesapeake 64 east towards the high rise is heavy near Battlefield Boulevard. There's some minor congestion on 58 west between the weigh station and the airport. Also in Chesapeake, northbound on Dominion Boulevard, the Veterans Bridge is closed due to an earlier crash. The traffic is being diverted onto Cedar Road and Moses Grandy Trail, and there is no ETA right now for the reopening of Dominion Boulevard. There are very heavy delays in the area, so just be prepared as you enter that area. Suffolk 664 north towards the Monitor and Merrimack, slowing down as you get closer to the tunnel. Newport News 664 south towards the M&M right around 35th Street. And there is openings today at the Gilmerton for 4:30 and 5. I'm Brittany, Fox Traffic.
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4: Thank you, Brittany.
1: You're welcome. That was a mouthful.
4: That was a lot of traffic. If you guys out there could stop, that would be great. We'll make her work so hard.
1: My problem is I try to do it in one breath sometimes.
4: Yeah, don't do that either. That's advice for you, is to breathe. Apparently bodies need oxygen and such. I don't know. I'm a scientist. Hi, I'm Mike Alexander, hanging out with you today. Dave Taylor continues to be on vacation against everyone else's suggestions that he not be. Brittany is doing traffic since I won't be.
1: Mm-hmm.
4: Let's say you live in Norfolk. Mm-hmm. I live in Virginia Beach in very suburban areas. But there are people who live in Chesapeake that have more backyard than some of us do. Some of them back up to beautiful woods, like over here near Lake Greenbrier.
1: I envy those people.
4: Do you?
1: Yeah.
4: Because this guy had a bear in his backyard yesterday.
1: Oh, okay, maybe not.
4: Arthur Blanda. This story comes from Wavy. He lives in Chesapeake, right at the Virginia Beach line. And he had a bear show up in his backyard. He saw it on his backyard ring camera. And very nonchalantly was mentioning to the news that this isn't even the first time.
1: Well, I mean, if
4: this month.
1: Yeah, if they're out there, they do expect wildlife to be in the general vicinity.
4: Yeah. I remember a few years ago was the first time I realized that Chesapeake has black bears every once in a while.
1: Yeah.
4: Kind of crazy.
1: Apparently, they're not mean.
4: No, they're adorable. Like, I'd let it
1: really
4: into
1: cute.
4: My house, you know?
1: Yeah.
4: Berries and honey is fine. Don't eat me. I don't think that's their game. They'll protect themselves, though. They still have claws. You don't want to fight it.
1: Keep your distance if you see a bear.
4: Yeah. It's not, you know, don't pet it.
1: No.
4: Also, keep your small pets inside.
1: Yeah.
4: Because they'll want to attack a bear. His house backs up to the large wooded area, of course. He says there's nothing obvious to attract them. There's no bird feeders, no open trash containers or anything. Just, they kind of live in the area.
1: He was just taking a stroll.
4: Yeah. Ends up in your pool.
1: Hey.
4: That's their pool now.
1: It's hot outside. Bear needs to take a dip.
4: Right. Don't scratch up the liner, though.
1: No.
4: Those claws. Can you charge a bear? Like, can you send...
1: I don't think you can charge wildlife.
4: You send the, I don't know, to the Wildlife Foundation of Chesapeake, the Great Dismal Swamp. Are they going to pay for my pool liner? Have you ever seen an animal in your backyard?
1: My dog. I do have
4: another cow. Of course, that's expected.
1: I do have a bird feeder, so I get tons of birds in my backyard.
4: That's fun. We have possums, which my dogs like to try and yell at. Even though the possums are bigger than one of my dogs, she thinks she's ferocious.
1: Oh.
4: It's adorable. I like to watch it.
1: She tries.
4: Yeah, but it's not bears. She still would try to attack a bear.
1: I'm sure it's small and mighty.
4: It's like a chihuahua. You don't know the power behind that bark. Hey, the Fox in your backyard welcoming Billy Idol to the Veterans United Home Loans Amphitheater at Virginia Beach Saturday, August the 22nd. That's right around the corner. You could be at the show also for free with a pair of tickets that you could score through the Fox app, but you do have to enter by this very coming Sunday evening.
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10: 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I'm Mike Alexander hanging with you, sitting in for Dave Taylor, who continues to be on vacation. Brittany will be back in just a little bit with a look at your roadway, see how that's shaping up. And the list is kicking off in right about an hour. Your list theme for today is the word take in your song title. So start planning in your head what you want to hear, what you want to throw in your suggestions as. 757-523-1010 is the phone number here. You can call it in. You can text it in. The list kicks off in about an hour, but I got Queen and David Bowie for you right now. Under Pressure, it's on the Fox.

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0: 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This is Fox Traffic.
1: Hampton Side east of the HRBT, congestion beginning around the 664 interchange. Norfolk Side west, heavy around the Mason Creek Bridge. Norfolk 264 west towards the Berkeley, slowing down around City Hall. Portsmouth east towards the downtown tunnels near Elm Avenue. Chesapeake 64 east towards the high rise is heavy near Battlefield Boulevard. Also in Chesapeake, northbound on Dominion Boulevard is closed, crossing the Veterans Bridge due to an earlier crash. Traffic has been diverted onto Cedar Road and Moses Grandy Trail. There is no ETA at this time for the reopening of Dominion Boulevard, so expect heavy delays in that area. Suffolk 664 north towards the Monitor and Merrimack, slowing down as you get closer to the tunnel. Newport News 664 south towards the M&M right around 35th Street. And the Gilmerton has openings at 4:30 and 5. I'm Brittany, Fox Traffic.
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2: Let it hit for a second before I get to the story. Yeah. Mm-hmm. Do we understand what this is going to be about?
3: I think so.
2: Okay. Good. Brittany, what do you think about tourists?
3: That was what? Hold on. They're great.
2: Curveball.
3: Right?
2: Yeah, no, it's summer, so it's tourist season here in Virginia, specifically Virginia Beach, specifically the ocean front near where I live. Tourist season can be hectic for the ocean. As someone who worked down at the ocean front for every summer while they were in college and prior to even going to college, it can get wild down there.
3: Oh, yeah.
2: Things can get expensive down at the ocean front and just all around for tourists and locals here. Well, that led to a real good year for Virginia, apparently.
3: I bet.
2: Tourists spent a record, do you want to guess, in 2025?
3: In 2025?
2: In just the state of Virginia.
3: Are we in the millions?
2: No.
3: Billions?
2: Yes.
3: Oh, I'm going to go 12 billion.
2: You're low by about a third,
3: by
2: about two-thirds. $36.2 billion.
3: Fix the roads. Please.
2: I was going to go too.
3: Fix the roads.
2: The potholes are everywhere.
3: Give some to Norfolk. Help them too.
2: That's up $1 billion from 2024, and it's the all-time high for Virginia, for
3: really?
2: The state of Virginia. 36.2 billion.
3: Well, they have cleaned up the ocean front. It looks a lot better. I drove down there for the first time in 3 years.
2: That's like, right.
3: A couple weeks ago, and it night and day looks so much different.
2: Mm-hmm. The roads are still there.
3: There's new buildings.
2: There's new buildings.
3: New
2: there's a
3: like
2: surf
3: that.
2: Park.
3: Yeah.
2: There's more parking.
3: There's a venue down there, too, now.
2: There is a really good venue down there. Have you ever been to the Dome for a concert? It's great. I went to go see Joe Satriani, who we play regularly as a music bet here. State officials say that all the visitor spending generated enough tax revenue that the average Virginia household saved more than $1,000 in state and local taxes.
3: I don't believe that.
2: That's what the internet never lies.
3: Yeah, sure.
2: Never, not once. This story did come from Wavy. So it's a reliable source.
3: Well, yeah, that is true.
2: That is a reliable source. So, I don't know. I still hit one or two potholes on the way to work this morning.
3: I lose count. Just 100 feet from my house.
2: Just 100 feet from your house?
3: They need to redo the whole road in my neighborhood. It is so bad.
2: And I know where your neighborhood is.
3: Yes.
2: Because I lived near there.
3: Yeah.
2: Yeah, no, we can. Come on. Tourists. Come to Virginia Beach.
3: Give us more money.
2: Have you seen the holes in the road? No. No, honestly, our roads, yes, potholes pop up all the time. It's not driver's fault. It is hard to get to all of them. And the VDOT crews and the road work crews, they do a great job of trying to get as much done as they can. And there's a lot of construction that goes on all the time. So crews are working. But yeah, good for us on the spending. Well, good for the tourists on the spending. Well done.
3: Yeah.
2: Round of applause.
3: Thank you, guys. Appreciate
2: We really appreciate you. Really saved our tax dollars. I don't know what happens in, like, South Dakota where you guys come from. I'm not sure what your roads look like. But, I don't know. We have the beach. So, come spend your money. Get some crab legs or something. Pay for parking at the oceanfront.
3: Yeah.
2: That'll do it.
3: Yeah.
2: Just park for a week. You'll send someone's kid to college.
3: Yeah, right?
2: I work down there. Hey, I got your list theme. The list is kicking off in about a half hour. Your list theme today is the word take in your song title. Already got suggestions rolling in. Call 757-523-1010. That's the phone number. Text it in if you want to. I want your suggestions, and we'll kick off the list in about a half hour right here on The Fox.
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2: 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No funny math, honest pricing, no gimmicks, just the way they've done business for over 23 years. Today, partly cloudy, got a chance of isolated thunderstorms. A high of 92 is what you're looking at. Tonight, partly cloudy, stray showers with the low dropping down to about 77 degrees. And tomorrow, partly cloudy, a high right around 87. Right now on the south side, Virginia Beach reading 89 degrees. Newport News on the peninsula, 91. I got AC/DC for you right now, TNT. It's on the Fox.

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0: 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This is Fox Traffic.
1: Hampton side east of the HRBT, congestion beginning around the 664 interchange. Norfolk side west is heavy around Granby Street. There's a breakdown in Virginia Beach, 64 east before Indian River. It has moved onto the shoulder, but the delays are starting right around the 264 interchange. Now, Norfolk 264 west towards the Berkeley, slowing down around City Hall. Portsmouth east towards the downtown tunnel near Elm Avenue. Suffolk 664 north towards the Monitor and Merrimack, slowing down as you get closer to the tunnel. Newport News 664 south towards the M&M is around 35th Street, and the Gilmerton has one more opening today at 5 o'clock. I'm Brittany, Fox Traffic.
2: Sorry, I know you're reacting to my face of something that I was seeing on the TV behind you.
1: Yeah.
2: That I'm going to have to go find now, and maybe that's going to be our last break. Apparently a new live music venue has been proposed for Williamsburg, in Colonial Williamsburg.
1: Ooh, fancy.
2: That'd be pretty cool. But on to what we were really going to talk about.
1: Yeah.
2: This weekend, this is actually something really cool. We all know that school's coming back around, mm-hmm. for those of you that go back to school. I do not. Do you?
1: I will.
2: You will?
1: Yeah, I'm going back to my master's.
2: Oh, look at you. You're already smarter than me and the rest of us here in this building. You're just going to get more diplomas to prove it?
1: Yeah.
2: She says so readily with her answer.
1: I'm on the fence if I'm going to switch programs or not, but...
2: No, I like your program. The production program?
1: No, for my master's it's different.
2: Oh, okay. Never mind. Do what you want. A Norfolk nonprofit is helping some kids with some back-to-school season. Moms Who Advocate is they support families with autistic children. They're going to be holding a sensory-friendly community day. That's this weekend in Norfolk. It is Lego-themed.
1: Ooh.
2: They got games, food, music, a lot of building activities, but they're also going to have quieter sensory areas as well. Weighted blankets, headphones, slime, and Play-Doh that are going to be available for kids who need all of that.
1: I need some of that. I'm not even joking.
2: Yeah.
1: That sounds like an absolute amazing day.
2: It's really cool. Well, please don't use slime and Play-Doh at

0: my desk while you're using my office?
1: I'm going to put it in your keyboard.
2: Oh, I like that keyboard.
1: The escape button is stuck.
0: Is it really?
1: Yes.
0: All right, I hate that keyboard. Yeah, but they're also going to be helping with some of the practical back-to-school stuff as well. Parents are encouraged to bring their kids' school supply list, and they're also going to be raffling off vouchers for sensory-friendly haircuts and styles.
1: Oh, that's really great.
0: Before the school year starts. I think that's awesome. Now, they're not going to be doing those haircuts on scene. Mm-hmm. They're going to give you the voucher that will then, you'll be able to take your child to that stylist who will then help with the styling and everything in a very sensory-friendly way. This event is open to every single person out there, but specifically designed so children on the autism spectrum are able to participate comfortably, which I think that kind of goes overlooked a lot.
1: Oh, 100% it does.
0: Now, I will say there has been an influx of more events like these, not necessarily just when it comes back to back to school, but a lot of the stuff that, you know, everyone would normally get to go and enjoy,
1: mm-hmm.
0: doesn't really get to suit everyone.
1: Yeah, like
0: on
1: the early hours at stores.
0: Yes.
1: Where they have dim lights and no music.
0: Exactly. See, that kind of stuff is really cool. It's really cool to see stuff like this, especially with kids going back to school. That's a stressful time already to begin with.
1: Yeah.
0: Ease it in a little bit. Where was I? It runs from 2 to 5 this coming Sunday afternoon on Church Street in Norfolk. So I got the story from Wavy. You can go check out the link for yourself. Find exact details on all of it. But that's going to be something that's really cool. Something else that's very cool is the Norfolk Tides.
1: Yes.
0: That's a lot of fun, and you can win a 4-pack of tickets to go see the Norfolk Tides game, Harbor Park, Saturday, August the 22nd. It is Navy night. There's going to be post-game fireworks. Go to Fox App by this coming Sunday so you can enter to win your tickets. Also, the list kicks off here in just a few minutes. The theme today is the word take in your song title. So I want to see those suggestions roll in. I have a lot of them in already. 757-523-1010. That is the phone number here. Call it in. Text it in. Get those suggestions in, and the list kicks off here in just a few on the Fox.
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0: Yes, it is time to kick off the list over here on The Fox. Your list theme today is the word take in your song title. We are looking for suggestions. Phone number here, 757-523-1010. Call it in, text it in with your suggestions. I already got quite a few. The phone is ringing over here. Let me see what I got. Hey, it's the Fox. You got something for the list? We're looking for the word take in your song title.
17: Take It to the Limit by the Eagles. That was the first song my wife and I danced to before we got married.
0: Was it really?
17: Yes, sir.
0: That's so cool. I will see if I can get that one on the list for you, okay? What's your name? Where are you calling from?
17: Mike Rainey from Franklin, Virginia.
0: All right, Mike. Yeah, we're kicking off the list today with the Eagles' Take It to the Limit. It's on the Fox.

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1: 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I got a suggestion from Tim. He wants to hear a little Steve Miller Band, Take the Money and Run. It's on the list.

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0: Hey, it's the Fox. You got something for the list?
1: Yeah, how about REO Speedwagon? Take It on the Run.
0: Ooh, I like that one. What's your name? Where are you calling from?
1: My name's Billy. I'm in the garage doing what I do, rocking the Fox, brother. Thank you, Mike.
0: I love it. I got it for you on the list, all right?
1: 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Have a great day, brother.

0: That's REO Speedwagon wrapping up the list here on Classic Rock 106.9 The Fox. Your list theme today was the word take in your song title. So, of course, that's what we were looking for. Thank you to everyone who sent in suggestions. We had REO Speedwagon, Take It On The Run, Aerosmith, before that, What It Takes, Steve Miller, Take The Money And Run, Twisted Sister, We're Not Gonna Take It, and we kicked it off today with the Eagles, Take It To The Limit. Again, thank you for everyone who sent in suggestions. Another list theme will come your way tomorrow.
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4: 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This is Fox Traffic.
5: Hampton side east of the HRBT, congestion beginning around the 664 interchange. Norfolk side west is heavy starting around Bay Avenue. Norfolk 264 west towards the Berkeley, slowing down at Brambleton, and Portsmouth east towards the downtown tunnel, slowing down near Effingham. Suffolk 664 north towards the Monitor and Merrimack, starting to slow down as you get closer to the tunnel. And Newport News 664 south towards the M&M right around 35th Street. I'm Brittany, Fox Traffic.
0: Sorry, I had to prepare music, but
5: you're good.
0: We talked about this earlier. Well, off air.
5: Yeah.
0: Not live. Do you have siblings?
5: A lot.
0: A lot. Are you a middle, younger, or older?
5: I am the oldest.
0: You are the oldest of all of your siblings.
5: Yes.
0: I am an only child, so I don't know what that looks like. I have cousins that live here.
5: It's kind of like that, I guess.
0: Is it? Okay.
5: Not really.
0: Are they written into your parents' will?
5: No.
0: Okay, because I don't think mine are. I'll have to check that.
5: My sister, maybe. Like my full-blood sister.
0: Okay. Yeah, see, that so I can, yeah. That I can see. That I can see.
5: And I have step and adopted, you know, so.
0: All right, well, your youngest sibling.
5: Uh-huh.
0: Are they spoiled to the max?
5: Oh, 100% she is.
0: Are they the most spoiled out of all of your siblings?
5: Maybe.
0: Okay. Because experts are saying that a lot of the youngest siblings don't feel spoiled at all.
5: Well, because that's the norm for them. So they never, we see that we grow up,
0: mm-hmm.
5: and then they see it as normal, but like my full-blood sister,

0: as the middle child at this point, and she's like, what the heck, man? Yeah. But I, growing up, thought that she was the spoiled one until my half-sister came along, and now I'm like, well...
1: Well, now I get it.
0: Maybe you are the middle child now.
1: Some may have experienced more freedom or less strict parenting, but some also reported feeling underestimated, dismissed, or treated like the family baby even going into adulthood. So it does have the negative effect also, constantly being coddled, and then you're 45 years old, and, you know, mom's still packing your lunch.
0: Yeah,
1: and sending it to your house.
0: See that.
1: Coming over to your house to pack your lunch.
0: Did your mom do that for you?
1: Only because she gets up before I do. Hey, therapists are saying that the label can create pressure. Some youngest siblings feel that they have to be fun, easygoing peacemaker, even when they're dealing with their own stuff. That also does kind of, I don't know.
0: I don't know. Sometimes younger siblings are the meanest because they're spoiled.
1: Are you calling out your sister right now?
0: I wouldn't say she's mean, but she definitely got an attitude. My youngest sister.
1: I wouldn't say she's mean live on air to the public, but...
0: But my full-blood sister, she's a firecracker. I love her to death. She's a firecracker.
1: Funny. So I guess, I don't know, does it work the opposite way? Like me being an only child, do I get both spoiled and expected of a lot more? Because I don't feel that. I just feel like I get spoiled. To be perfectly honest with you, and then I got cousins, and then you didn't let me finish, and then I got cousins, and now I'm scared that I have to split this will three different ways.
0: Maybe.
1: I'm sensing a Hunger Games coming on. District only child. Stick around because I got a look at your Fox forecast coming up here in just a little bit, and I'm gonna regroup and actually come up with something for my next break.
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3: 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Today, partly cloudy, chance of isolated thunderstorms. Your high was 92. Getting into your evening hours, partly cloudy, stray showers, low, dropping to about 77 degrees. And tomorrow, partly cloudy with a high of 87. Right now, Virginia Beach on the south side sitting right at 87. Newport News, a little warmer on the peninsula at 90 degrees. Got Toto for you right now. Hold the line. It's on the Fox.

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1: Not too much happening around Hampton Roads right now. Hampton Side East, the HRBT congestion beginning around Armistead Avenue. Norfolk Side West starting to see brake lights right after Bay Avenue. Norfolk 264 West towards the Berkeley slowing down near Brambleton. And Newport News 664 South towards the Monitor and Merrimack is at 35th Street. I'm Brittany, Fox Traffic.
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1: Oh, this bed again.
4: This one. Have I used this one today? Oops.
1: I think you used it twice yesterday.
4: There's a solid chance of that. I just grabbed it. I like it. I can't remember what these sound like. I just see the title. I was like, yeah, that one works. I remember it working. We have a very special event happening tomorrow.
1: And that is?
4: Look up in the skies, because apparently there's a solar eclipse happening.
1: Oh my gosh.
4: It's going to be a total solar eclipse through all parts of Greenland, Iceland, Spain. What are we going to get of it here in Hampton Roads, you might ask?
1: I'm going to guess not as much as we expect.
4: It's a solid 2%.
1: Oh, yeah. Okay, so we're not going to feel any effects.
4: We're not really going to see it much. This report says that Maine is going to see about 20 to 30% of the sun be covered.
1: Yeah, so.
4: So 2% for Hampton Roads. So I guess I still don't stare at the sun.
1: Yeah, no, please don't.
4: Always a bad idea. I'm no medical professional, but I hear that's bad.
1: Yeah.
4: But if you can see 2% of the sun covered up, that's not exactly water cooler talk. You know, like you're not going to run back in to work and say, hey, you guys got to come outside and see a tiny little chunk taken out of the sun. Everyone's going to say, no, please get back to work.
1: Stop looking at the sun.
4: Right. Numbers need to be crunched. 158 tomorrow, Wednesday afternoon, it's going to basically see the moon take the tiniest, tiny, teeny little piece out of the sun. Even for that 2%, you still need proper eclipse glasses. Sunglasses not going to cut it.
1: No.
4: Covering your eyes with your hand?
1: Mm-mm.
4: Like you're trying to block out some glare? Not going to cut it.
1: I mean, if you want to make your eye doctor more money, go right ahead.
4: Right,
1: but, like,
4: exactly.
1: Please don't, for your health.
4: Yeah. No. Your eye doctor is even saying no, because then we're going to have an influx of all these, and I don't have appointment times for all of that. There is some good news, though, for Hampton Roads. There's a much better celestial show on August 28th. 96% of a lunar eclipse.
1: Ooh.
4: On August 28th. That'll be fun.
1: Yeah.
4: That's a lot better than 2% of the sun.
1: Yeah.
4: I would say the numbers are better for going and seeing that one. And you should still just guard your eyes.
1: Yeah.
4: Just don't look anywhere near the sun. I think the lunar eclipse, don't quote me, they're safer. But just don't. Get your proper glasses. We had this a few years ago. You should still, you didn't throw those away. Those are expensive. NASA grade sun looking glasses.
1: Sun prism glasses.
4: Sun prism glasses. You know what else you might need some blinders for? Because it's so bright.
1: What?
4: Once they light it up.
1: Oh my God, what?
4: Is Winterfest on the Wisconsin. It's returning this holiday season completely reimagined with new displays, new lights, and a new feature, Christmas in Neverland. Please don't wear sunglasses there, because it's at night and you could trip and fall. Don't do that. You can enter to win a pair of tickets on the Fox app by Friday night. You can also get info on how you can enter the Great Lights Sweepstakes, where you could win the ultimate holiday light display courtesy of Winterfest on the Wisconsin. I've been to this multiple times.
1: Yes, it is so amazing.
4: Fun. It's so fun. If you are like an Instagram photo poser, very Instagrammable.
1: Yes.
4: Very photo-y-able.
1: Very family photo-esque, too.
4: Yes, it is very family-friendly. It's a lot of fun. Definitely go check it out. Waterside District in Norfolk. Very cool. Very family-friendly event. Kick off your holiday season with that. We're planning ahead into August for Christmas. Get it done. That'll be fun. Brittany's going because she did a great job on traffic today.
1: Thank you.
4: With me for a while, though. Stick around.
1: See ya.
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4: 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I'm Mike Alexander hanging out with you, sitting in for Dave Taylor. He's got the week off, so I'll be in this time slot all the way through Friday. Thanks for letting me hang out with y'all. Brittany will be back in with traffic tomorrow. She did a great job. Coming up in a little bit, I got your last look at your Fox forecast, see what the evening temps are going to look like, see what tomorrow might look like for you as well. But it's Boston right now. Peace of mind. It's on The Fox.

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Pink Floyd on the Classic Rock Station 106.9 The Fox. 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Just the way they've been doing business for over 23 years. Today, partly cloudy. It was a chance of isolated thunderstorms. You had a high of 92 degrees. Tonight, partly cloudy. Some stray showers still, potentially, with a low around 77 degrees. And tomorrow, partly cloudy. A high of 87 degrees. Going to look nice for tomorrow. I got

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0: Joan Jett and the Blackhearts rocking the classic rock station 106.9 The Fox. I Love Rock and Roll is the name of that one. I'm Mike Alexander hanging out with you, sitting in for Dave Taylor for the remainder of this right here hour. He's got the week off, so you got me in this time slot for the remainder of it. Hey, make your picks right now for Arlo's Fantasy Racing. 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
9: 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This is going to do it for me today, guys. I've been Mike Alexander. Thank you so much for spending part of your Tuesday with me. Back at it, filling in for Dave Taylor tomorrow. Just because I'm headed out the door, that doesn't mean the rock stops rolling for you. Got Fleetwood Mac for you right now. Go your own way. It's on the Fox.

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0: The Romantics, What I Like About You on 106.9 The Fox, Hampton Roads Classic Rock. It's the Giant Sean Hood. How are you doing today? Thank you for being here and hanging out with me this evening. I hope you're having a great day. Hopefully, you avoided the heat again. I was out in the heat yesterday, but I got to tell you, I was glad I was inside before the rain started because it got rough yesterday. So we're looking at the potential for that again popping up around the area. So just be careful. You've got to be on the road today. Of course, we'll take a look at the Fox forecast as the day goes on. We're also going to talk about some other stuff like, do you read the manual when you get something new? Like, be honest with me, do you? And a lawsuit about a Mercedes logo and an injury it caused. I will tell you all about it coming up. We also got lots of great music. Of course, we got some Rush, U2, Metallica, The Beatles, Aerosmith, Simple Minds, Van Halen, and more coming up on The Fox.
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10: 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Today, partly cloudy and a chance of isolated thunderstorms this evening. With the high was 92, but we're heading down now. Partly cloudy with low around 77 tonight. Tomorrow, partly cloudy with a high near 80. And right now, it's about 89 degrees, but still feels like it's around 96 outside. So, unfortunately, muggy. 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
0: So there's a class action lawsuit against Mercedes going on because there's some kind of raised metallic AMG logo on the front seats, and it gets super hot in the sun, and it's branding people. Yeah, they're ending up with the AMG logo, like, burnt on them. It's literally, I'm not even joking. It's like a brand is what it is. They want Mercedes to compensate them for medical expenses, pain, suffering, and emotional distress. And they also want the company to pay for other owners to have the hot logo removed from their cars. You know, it's times like this, I'm glad I can't afford a Mercedes.

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